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Music for your generation from Michael Jackson. On the way next, a new report reveals that children across the UK are outwitting online safety measures with fake birthdays, borrowed IDs, and some surprisingly creative facial hair. A third of children say they have bypassed online age checks in the past 2 months. Some by drawing fake mustaches on their faces to trick facial recognition software. The report from Internet Matters, titled The Online Safety Act, Are Children Safer Online?, surveyed 1,270 children aged 9 to 16 and their parents across the United Kingdom to see whether the country's landmark online safety legislation is delivering any meaningful protection for children. The UK's Online Safety Act came into force in July of last year, which requires social media platforms, gaming sites, and other services to implement age-appropriate safety measures. One mother told researchers she caught her son using an eyebrow pencil to draw a mustache on his face to pass a platform's facial age estimation check. It worked! He was verified as 15 years old, but he was only 12. The study discovered that 46% of children believe age checks are easy to bypass, while only 17% say they're actually difficult. Among the infiltration methods children described were entering a fake birth date, using someone else's identification, submitting videos of other people's faces, and using video game characters to fool facial recognition tools. The report also found that just over a quarter of parents at 26% have

0: allowed their child to bypass age checks, with 17% actively helping them to do so. Parents said they did this when they felt confident that the content was appropriate for their kid. And you know, that's up to the parents, obviously, but it should be up to the content providers to give parents the ability to bypass these checks if they want, so that they're not forcing kids to draw mustaches on their faces just to fool the algorithms. And that should not work either, okay? No, kids that young should not be drawing facial hair on themselves, okay? That should not happen until they're in college, when their friends do that to them with a Sharpie while they're passed out at house parties. Dubuque Super Hits 106.
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7: 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A frost advisory begins at 1 a.m. tomorrow morning and remains in effect until 8 a.m. tomorrow. Lows dip down to about 35 tonight under clear skies. Daytime highs approaching 67 tomorrow. Sunshine mixed with clouds at times. Lows dip down to about 46 tomorrow night, partly cloudy skies. Right now, 62. I'm staff meteorologist Paul Trombley.

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It's on Dubuque's Super Hits 106.

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I'm gonna be. 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We belong on Dubuque's Super Hits 106.

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12: Here's your Super Hits 106 Tri-State Forecast. A frost advisory begins at 1 a.m. tomorrow morning and remains in effect until 8 a.m. tomorrow. Lows dip down to about 35 tonight under clear skies. Daytime highs approaching 67 tomorrow. Sunshine mixed with clouds at times. Lows dip down to about 46 tomorrow night. Partly cloudy skies. Right now, 62. I'm Staff Meteorologist Paul Trombley.

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0: 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Here's the Spice Girls' Wannabe on Dubuque's Super Hits 106.

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Dubuque's Super Hits 106, the Steve Miller Band, The Joker. Good afternoon to you. On the way of this hour, we'll hear from REM. 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

Dubuque's Super Hits 106 REM. Stan Club Nouveau on the way next. Okay, we live in a very weird dialect region. For example, do you say Warsh or Wash? Well, Kevin Warsh is the nominee to lead the Federal Reserve. And for some, the sound of his name holds a particular meaning, specifically his last name. One author and language commentator says, "My grandmother was the real tyrant about cleanliness. She would say, 'Show me your hands.' I don't think you washed those hands." That's right, washed, not washed. That woman who grew up in Iowa writes a grammar blog with her husband.

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1: There's a leading theory among linguists that the origins of that R, the migration of Scotch-Irish people to the South Midland U.S. starting by the end of the 18th century. They were a group who moved from Scotland to Northern Ireland. And they're known for their use of strong R's. The addition of the new letter stretches across much of Appalachia, from Baltimore to southern Ohio, up to Michigan and all the way over to Washington State. But it turns out that the R sound that we use in American English is extremely rare. In fact, fewer than 1% of the world's languages use the R in the same way American English speakers do. But warsh appears to be a dying part of our language. A professor in the linguistics program at the North Carolina State University said, "These days, you will hear older speakers in those areas still saying warsh. However, in the Midlands area, where it all may have started, it is not so frequent anymore." Yeah, I know a few people who still say warsh, but I don't know anyone under the age of like 50 who speaks that way. I think social media probably has something to do with that as well. If you start dropping the word warsh in a Zoom call, someone's gonna call you out on that. Dubuque Super Hits 106.
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2: Here's your Super Hits 106 Tri-State Forecast. A frost advisory begins at 1 a.m. tomorrow morning and remains in effect until 8 a.m. tomorrow. Lows dip down to about 35 tonight under clear skies. Daytime highs approaching 67 tomorrow. Sunshine mixed with clouds at times. Lows dip down to about 46 tomorrow night, partly cloudy skies. Right now, 62. I'm staff meteorologist Paul Trombley.

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Dubuque's Super Hits 106, Mariah Carey, Always Be My Baby. 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Here's John Mellencamp. It's Small Town on Dubuque's Super Hits 106.

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12: Here's your Super Hits 106 Tri-State Forecast. A frost advisory begins at 1 a.m. tomorrow morning and remains in effect until 8 a.m. tomorrow. Lows dip down to about 35 tonight under clear skies. Daytime highs approaching 67 tomorrow. Sunshine mixed with clouds at times. Lows dip down to about 46 tomorrow night, partly cloudy skies. Right now, it's 61 degrees. I'm staff meteorologist Paul Trombley.

Dubuque's Super Hits 106, Natalie Imbruglia, Torn. Good afternoon to you. You've been with Johnny Page this afternoon. Good to have you along again. We will do this whole thing again tomorrow at 3 on Super Hits 106. Have yourselves a great evening, everybody. Here's Stevie Nicks, Edge of 17. 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